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the day, Potts Farm was a place to go. Hold the truck up, hit the dirt road. 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Hang in a can and a Marlboro man. Jack and Jim were a few good men. 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And all this small town, he said, she said.

Hey, this is Amy Ryan. I hope you're enjoying our Live Tracks weekend. It's like one big country concert in your backyard all weekend long. 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
2: And now, Wolf Country weather.
14: Increasing clouds tonight. Temperatures in the upper 30s. Mostly cloudy tomorrow. Lower 60s. Cloudy with scattered showers on Sunday, highs in the lower 50s. Morning showers on Memorial Day, highs in the upper 60s.
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On this Memorial Day weekend, let us be your soundtrack to the unofficial kickoff of the summer season. We're bringing the concert right to you with our Live Tracks weekend underway right now on The Wolf.

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0: 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The Wolf.

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You know, in between sips of sangria and shandies and bites of burgers and kielbasa, we hope you feel like you're right at a concert with our Memorial Day Live Tracks weekend. 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
9: Increasing clouds tonight, temperatures in the upper 30s, mostly cloudy tomorrow, lower 60s. Cloudy with scattered showers on Sunday, highs in the lower 50s. Morning showers on Memorial Day, highs in the upper 60s.
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0: 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And I'll be crushing it. Turning up the country. 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
12: Increasing clouds tonight, temperatures in the upper 30s, mostly cloudy tomorrow, lower 60s. Cloudy with scattered showers on Sunday, highs in the lower 50s. Morning showers on Memorial Day, highs in the upper 60s.
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0: 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Some say summer begins on Memorial Day weekend. We say

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1: Yeah, give me a crowd that's redneck and loud. We'll raise the roof.
0: Here's another track to get you ready for the summer concert season on The Wolf.

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0: Thank you guys so much for having us out tonight. We hope you had a good time, everybody. 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God bless you.
1: This is Amy Ryan, and on this Memorial Day weekend, we remember and honor. 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
12: Increasing clouds tonight, temperatures in the upper 30s, mostly cloudy tomorrow, lower 60s. Cloudy with scattered showers on Sunday, highs in the lower 50s. Morning showers on Memorial Day, highs in the upper 60s.

Gabby Nashville, I'm Jody Van Allen. So Comedy Central now launching season 29 of South Park. Wow, that show's been around a long time. September 16th is their premiere date, the following day on Paramount+. Here's Kate and Brown.

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Kevin Ashley, I'm Jody Van Ellen. So ABC getting a new spinoff for Grey's Anatomy. It'll be the fourth from Grey's Anatomy. And it's kind of cool that they're doing this. This time, a rural medical center in West Texas described as the last chance for care. Here's Killed the Man. It's Lee Bryce, sponsored by Curb Records on Cafe Nashville.

0: George Burns with Luke Bryan. Ride, ride, ride on Cafe Nashville. I'm Jody Van Allen. So John Morgan actually was a writer on every song and, of course, a producer on his debut album.
1: Get to write every song on this record and get to co-produce it with a buddy of mine, Brent Anderson. And we essentially get to play just about everything on it. I get to play all the acoustic instruments, some electric stuff. And it was just a fun, really, really fun time for me. You know, a month and a half of not having to travel and get to focus on the studio. So
0: John Morgan, Kid Myself, brought to you by Broken Bow Records.
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0: Roscoe Flats on Cafe Nashville. I'm Jody Van Allen. So after George Strait played for more than 60,000 fans over his four shows at the Moody Center in Austin, Texas, the venue actually named the back lounge the Troubadour, all in honor of his 2008 album and song of that same name. Now, the room sports a vintage jukebox, and it has an entire catalog of George Strait songs. Pretty cool, right? A bronze plaque, of course, with his footprints also. I love that. Here's Blake Shelton, Let Him In Anyway, sponsored by Will House Records on Cafe Nashville.
1: Ain't it

Kevin Ashwine, Jody Fallon, so Carly Pearce and Max McNown have been chosen as this year's guest artists for the Grammy Museum's Grammy Camp this summer here in Nashville. That taking place May 31st through June 6th, the Mike Curb College at the Entertainment and Music Business, and that, of course, is at Belmont University. Here's Bailey Zimmerman. It's Chevy.

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0: Usual, I'm Jody Van Allen, so we love our pets, don't we? But we're spending a lot of money on them. Yeah, they're filling up the credit card statements because it's petflation. Yeah, hitting households all over. A new study revealing that the typical American parent of a pet now spends an average of $2,360 per year. That's $196 per month on their animal companion. I mean, they're worth it, but still. Brought to you by Big Loud Records, Stephen Wilson Jr. This is Gary.
1: Gary these days been lying in his bed naked.

Kevin Ashwine, I'm Jody Van Allen. So the image of Toby Keith holding up a red Solo cup has now been added to the mural at the Legends Bar in Nashville. That's on the corner of 5th and Broadway. Here's Tucker Wedmore, Brunette, sponsored by MCA Records on Cafe Nashville. Oh, no.

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1: 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Blake Shelton. 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

0: That's Lady A on Cafe Nashville. I'm Jody Van Allen talking with Shane Proffitt. Now, describe your album.
1: Country is pig crap. No other way to say it. It's country. There's actually a song that that I previously had sent to my other label that I was working with, and they were like, word for word, there's no way this would ever work at country radio. It's way too country. I was like, okay. So I wrote a response to that. So the song itself and the response is going to be on the full record. So that right there in itself kind of tells a story.
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0: Kevin Ashwell, I'm Jody Van Allen talking with Ella Langley about Dandelion as a sophomore album.
1: The word I keep using for this record is synchronicity. So much of this record, like Miranda, like, you know, Joy Beth over here getting it right, the majority of the record with her, we've been writing songs together since pretty much day one for me here in Nashville. So it's cool to see someone like that be all over the record. And I feel like Hungover, the first record, is the thing that brought people to the table, but Dandelion's gonna be the thing that makes them sit down and eat something, you know? It's me, it's exactly who I wanna be as an artist right now. I feel like I've clicked in and locked into it, a thing that feels most genuine to who I am.
0: Ella Langley, Morgan Wallen, I Can't Love You Anymore on Cafe Nashville.

Dustin Lynch on Cafe Nashville. I'm Jody Van Allen. So navigating that digital milestone of when to buy the kid's first smartphone, it can feel like a guessing game a lot of times, but the national data is showing that the average American kid gets a smartphone between the ages of 11 and 12 years old. A lot of parents intent on holding out to high school, but the logistical hustle of middle school, sports, and after school pickups, all that kind of stuff just blows up that timeline, right? Device ownership spikes between the ages of 10 and 12, up to 71% by the age of 12. That's incredible, but it's something that's almost necessary in some cases. Sponsored by Wheelhouse Records, this is the latest from Brantley Gilbert. It's Good Damn on Cafe Nashville.

Justin Mason on Cafe Nashville. I am Jody Van Allen. So Arnold Schwarzenegger now revealing that King Conan, the long-awaited sequel to Conan the Barbarian, is expected to start filming in 2027. This one's been a long time coming, hasn't it? Kelsey Hart, Fireworks, sponsored by Curb Records on Cafe Nashville. Oh, we're

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3: Hey, it's Vincent Mason. 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

by Harp at 60 Records. Chris Jansen, that's me and a beer on Cafe Nashville. I'm Jody Van Ellen with Alexandra Kay. 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Ready?

0: Kevin Nashville, I'm Jody Van Allen talking with Corey Kent. Your music now known all over the world.
1: It's still kind of hard to wrap your head around when you're in another country and you're like, I didn't come here just because I wanted to be here. Like, I'm here because they wanted us to be here, which is really cool. And it all goes back to great songs. You got to live a real life to write music that people relate to. And I think that's why country music is working on such a massive scale, is because this isn't stuff you just dream up. You know, these guys are pulling from real places and real experiences, and you feel that in songs like This Heart.
0: Here's Corey Kent with Coe Wetzel, Rocky Mountain Low on Cafe Nashville.

That's Toby Keith on Cafe Nashville. I'm Jody Fallon. So about a decade ago, some Swedish geologists actually chatting over coffee had their conversation turned to their profession and how it's depicted in films. It seems like that every geologist in a movie was usually dead before it ended. They actually did some math on this. Between 1919 and 2023, 141 films appearing with geologists in them. And you know what ended up happening? Yeah, one out of every three died before the end of the movie. That's a scary situation. I mean, sometimes it was an accident at the site. Sometimes it was murder. Here's Luke Combs. Be By You, his latest on Cafe.

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1: Kevin Nashville, I'm Jody Van Allen. So Eric Church identifies six strings of life at the UNC graduation in one of the best commencement speeches ever. And of course, now it's gone viral. You can check it out on YouTube or at Cafe Nashville. Here's Hardy with Eric Church, Morgan Wallen, and Tim McGraw. It's MacArthur on Cafe Nashville.

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1: Hey, it's Vincent Mason. 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

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I'm Jody Van Allen and Dustin Lynch returning to Las Vegas. 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

Colts on Cafe Nashville. I'm Jody Van Allen, and of course, Cody Johnson winning the Entertainer of the Year at the ACMs, dedicating his award to Luke. What a sweet thing to do, of course. Of course, Cody Johnson also kind of made us a promise, right? He said, this is only the beginning. Can't wait to see more from him. Here's Morgan Wallen.

Toby Keith on Cafe Nashville. I'm Jody Van Alonso. Last Tuesday, Google unveiling the Universal Cart, an intelligent shopping cart that improves our shopping experiences across various platforms, including search, Gmail, YouTube, all of this. So basically, we look online, we find what we want, we put it in our Universal Cart. 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
1: 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All back then, all you had was those people and God. So I'll never forget where I come from.
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I'm Jody Van Onso. Luke Bryan now has got a brand new album trailer video. 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

Hey, Wolf Country, it's Michelle, and while we're all enjoying our Memorial Day weekend at a cookout, at camp, or on the boat, let's also pause and remember those who served our country and gave their all.

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0: 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The Wolf. The Wolf. 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

0: 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And I'll be crushing it. Turning up the country. 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

0: Country Girl, Shake It For Me. It's Luke Bryan here on the Weekend Wake Up with Big D and Bubba.
1: So Carson and I have talked about the big giant cheese wheels, the Parmesan cheese wheel, 80 yes. pounds of...
0: I haven't heard of this. What?
1: Oh, have you never seen the videos where they have a giant wheel of cheese?
0: Oh, no. I have a dream of going sit in Parma, Italy, and just have them shave off little things from the wheel.
2: No.
1: You cook in it.
2: In it. The pasta is in it.
1: On top of it.
2: Yes.
1: Yeah, and it gets like a little divot, little hole, and you're kind of spinning it, and it kind of gets all cheesy and gooey. Now, the problem with those, though, they're 80 pounds, and they are not cheap. Like, you can buy them on Amazon. I found one for $1,500.
0: $1,500 wheel?
1: For 80 pounds of Parmesan cheese wheel. However, I was talking to my neighbor yesterday, and it came up as it does. And I said, what if we get the entire street in on it, and we have a communal cheese wheel? Because you don't want it all the time.
2: No. Right.
1: You just want it on special nights. Mm. Ooh, this is your date. You schedule the cheese wheel. And it travels.
2: I support this.
0: Now, wait. When you cook on it, does it... So, okay, again.
1: It goes
0: back. You hollow out part of it, and then you cook in the middle of it?
1: Yep, and it's fine to go... Or you can shave it off if you want. But, yeah, it's so big that you can... That's how people use them.
2: It looks like a bowl after because the heat melts it, and obviously the cheese transfers onto the pasta.
1: Yep.
2: And it just becomes this beautiful vessel that coats.
1: It's a cheese bowl. It's an 80-pound cheese bowl.
2: I can't even believe you're talking about this because I can't even make this up. What is my most recent search on my Sam's Club app?
0: Probably
2: Bubba?
0: Romano cheese.
2: Romano cheese. It's Romano, which is kind of the sister to Parmesan because they sell... A 16-pound wheel.
0: And it's like a little
2: under $200. And I thought, you know.
1: All right, so it's five families.
0: Yeah, you're not spending money on dates or anything. So,
1: 15.
0: I mean,
1: ouch.
0: No, but I'm just saying. That's actually.
2: No, me and my cheese, Bubba. Right, so leave us alone.
1: It's $300 a family.
2: Okay, I mean.
1: It's still a lot for cheese.
2: I could go in with you.
1: But if you're going to come visit. It's going to last you for months.
2: Yes.
1: That's nothing. That's like $50.
0: So if I want in on this, I would have to pay you for the experience of being able to come up to your
1: neighborhood. I can't. It's kind of like OPEC. We would have a cheese conglomerate community.
2: Can I buy a day pass?
1: And so I would have to approach the board.
0: That's what I was saying, like a day pass. If I wanted to go and be part of your
1: family's
0: experience.
1: I'll take your request towards the board. And I'll let you
2: know. Tell your board I'll pay a premium for access.
1: Noted.
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15: Wolf Country weather. Cloudy skies today in Wolf Country. Temperatures in the lower 60s tonight. Could see some scattered showers after midnight. Lows in the lower 40s. Cloudy tomorrow. Scattered showers, especially in the afternoon. Temperatures in the lower 50s for Monday, Memorial Day. Cloudy. Chance for morning showers. Temperatures in the upper 60s.
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11: Cloudy skies today in Wolf Country, temperatures in the lower 60s tonight. Could see some scattered showers after midnight, lows in the lower 40s. Cloudy tomorrow, scattered showers especially in the afternoon, temperatures in the lower 50s for Monday, Memorial Day. Cloudy, chance for morning showers, temperatures in the upper 60s.
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0: Help me, please, Lord. Everybody at the bar knows her history. When she drinks beer and mixes it with whiskey, the bouncer just threw her out on the street. Now she's outside fighting with the police. Now she's outside fighting with the police.
1: Oh, that's great. 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
13: Wolf Country
2: Cloudy skies today in Wolf Country. Temperatures in the lower 60s tonight. Could see some scattered showers after midnight. Lows in the lower 40s. Cloudy tomorrow. Scattered showers, especially in the afternoon. Temperatures in the lower 50s for Monday, Memorial Day. Cloudy. Chance for morning showers. Temperatures in the upper 60s.
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It's Riley Green in the worst way here on this Memorial Day weekend edition of the Weekend Wake Up. And we are Big D and Bubba, and he are Dierks Bentley, 5150.

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1: Here she is. There's Carson.
2: Hi.
1: Good morning.
2: Good morning. A friend of mine reached out the other day. She called, actually physically picked up her phone and
1: I know.
2: And I answered. That's how you know we're actual friends. But we've been talking for a while, been trying to get together. She travels a lot for work. And she said, I know this is weird. I'm about 20 minutes from your house. I've got a bunch of errands to run. Do you want to come with? Yes. Say less. I will absolutely. So I jump. I get ready. And we were returning stuff that she had to get back to store. She was looking for sconces and chandeliers and stuff for her house, so we're all, you know, looking for that, which meant I spent no money because I'm just accompanying her.
1: Did you feel that you scratched the itch?
2: It was, here's the thing, I saved the money. It's her gas. She picked me up right at my house. We got to spend all this quality time together talking and gabbing in the car, and I'm like, normalize running errands with each other.
1: Yes.
2: This was
3: actually a great idea.
2: It was so, and it was fun. It was also stuff, she's got to go to a bunch of stores and return. That's no fun for anybody, but now we're in it together.
1: Yeah,
2: let's
1: listen
2: go.
1: To music, singing along, whatever. Yeah, yeah.
2: Just chatting it up. So if you're just looking for a way to hang out with your friends, sometimes it's just got to be utilitarian.
1: Isn't
2: it funny?
1: I
2: got to get this done.
1: This is like basic stuff that we got away from.
2: Yeah.
1: We are so out of whack.
2: Yeah.
1: We are unbalanced as
2: a society. I mean, the
1: society.
2: Fact that I answered a phone call.
1: I know.
2: That right there.
1: That's what I'm saying.
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15: Cloudy skies today in Wolf Country. Temperatures in the lower 60s tonight. Could see some scattered showers after midnight. Lows in the lower 40s. Cloudy tomorrow, scattered showers, especially in the afternoon. Temperatures in the lower 50s for Monday, Memorial Day. Cloudy, chance for morning showers, temperatures in the upper 60s.
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0: Joe T. Kent on the weekend. Wake up.
1: Earlier, I had Garrett wear the cologne that I bought from the world's oldest pharmacy. It's in Italy. It's from 1220.
2: It's the cologne that they invented because people stunk so bad back then. Didn't wear deodorant. They didn't do anything like that. It's really strong, very powerful, but not unpleasant.
1: Now, the one I have is the vanilla and tobacco one I tried, and techs were like, hey, what does it smell like? I'm like, what's vanilla and tobacco? But it really, it's not necessarily masculine or feminine. It's kind of,
2: I think this is a masculine smell. The flowery one, that one was very feminine.
1: But anyway, you can see the video. It's all, we sent Garrett to an all-girls, old-ladies office, and they smelled
2: and they rated them. And, you know, what was it, 75% of the ladies said it was a good smell?
1: You like that, Carson? 75%? It was 12 people.
3: Yep.
1: 8 said yes. 4 said no. We come up with 75%.
3: Yeah, somehow you...
2: Well, I just...
3: Two-thirds, absolutely,
2: just
3: equals 75%.
2: I approximated.
1: Well, the video is up. It's on our YouTube page to check out. So we got Big D and Bubba on YouTube.
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17: Cloudy skies today in Wolf Country. Temperatures in the lower 60s tonight. Could see some scattered showers after midnight, lows in the lower 40s. Cloudy tomorrow, scattered showers especially in the afternoon. Temperatures in the lower 50s for Monday, Memorial Day. Cloudy, chance for morning showers, temperatures in the upper 60s.
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0: Ella Langley and Morgan Wallen, I Can't Love You Anymore. On the weekend, wake up with Big D and Bubba.
1: Got a telemarketer that is mistakenly called our studio line. Hello?
2: Hello.
1: Hi there. What's going on?
2: Hello. Good morning. My name is Emily. Before we go any further, it's important that I verify. You currently have both Part A and Part B of Medicare, right?
1: I was supposed to get C, but they didn't reply in time.
2: It's great that you have your Advantage plan in place, but there are new updates coming in on a weekly basis, and you should check the benefits to get the best plan possible. So, may I know how old you are?
1: How old are you?
2: I understand your concern, but I only need some basic information here.
1: Okay.
2: So, may I know how old you are?
1: My bad. How much do you weigh?
2: Let's talk about this some other time.
1: Okay. Okay, we'll see you. Bye.
3: And this is why the AI is going to have a chip on their shoulder. Yeah. They're going to totally come after us.
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15: Cloudy skies today in Wolf Country, temperatures in the lower 60s tonight. Could see some scattered showers after midnight, lows in the lower 40s. Cloudy tomorrow, scattered showers especially in the afternoon, temperatures in the lower 50s for Monday, Memorial Day. Cloudy, chance for morning showers, temperatures in the upper 60s.
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0: Johnson on the Weekend Wake Up. 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
1: Carson, I think there's a guy on the phone who wants to take you out.
2: Oh, okay.
1: You know, hi, good morning. What's up?
3: Yeah, I was just calling to say if Carson needs a date, I'll be glad to take her out.
1: No, she does need a date. And
0: do you need?
1: You are the man.
2: Need, do I
0: like
2: need
0: emphasis
2: a date?
0: On the word need.
2: No.
1: Give us your elevator pitch. Go ahead.
3: I have a lot to offer. I have loyalty. I have passion. When I go with someone, I'm with that person and nobody else.
0: Because you're loyal.
1: I didn't hear money in there at all.
0: I didn't hear did you get aspirations.
1: Did
0: I didn't
1: that?
0: Hear
1: oh.
0: you know.
2: I don't know. I thought that was very endearing.
1: Well,
2: you guys didn't?
1: No.
2: I
1: know. Oh, well,
2: no.
1: Maybe this is your guy.
2: I thought that was very upfront. I think those are wonderful qualities. What's your name?
3: My name's Mike.
2: Mike, lovely to meet you.
0: Carson, who are you?
1: What happened?
0: I mean, what's going on here?
2: Y'all, I fell the other day.
4: You hit your head.
1: What the heck is happening?
0: Mike, I got to tell you, this is shocking to me because normally, I mean, if you're on the apps, if you're a guy, everything says you got to be this, you got to be this, you got to be this. You said none of it.
2: No, I think, Mike, here's the thing. You caught me on a great day because of some of the guys I saw on the apps last night.
1: Oh,
2: Mike,
1: yeah.
2: You are a breath of fresh air.
1: Oh, wow.
2: He sounds earnest. He sounds straightforward. I appreciate that.
3: I'm just going to say this. I will not make any promises that I can't keep, and everything I can do, I'll back up.
2: See?
1: Okay.
2: That's a solid quality
0: man
2: there.
0: Yeah, it sounds
2: like
0: a very good guy for you.
2: Yeah.
1: Okay.
2: Well, thank you for calling, Mike.
0: Well, you know what, Mike? We're going to put you on hold and let Carson.
1: I don't think that's part of the.
0: No,
1: I think you misread that.
0: Oh, did I?
1: Yeah, I think so.
0: Oh.
1: I think it was, hey,
2: Schaefer.
0: I didn't realize it was a blow off. I thought that was genuine interest.
1: No, it's not a blow off. It's just, she's.
0: Nice to talk with you.
1: Yeah,
0: that was sweet of you, but that's all.
1: Okay. Yeah, I think so. But anyway.
0: All right.
1: Mike, I like you a lot.
2: I do too.
0: Mike, I think you're a great guy.
2: I think Mike is going to be a great catch.
1: Yeah, keep around. Stay around.
0: For someone else.
1: Yeah, don't give up on her.
3: I won't.
1: All right.
0: All right. Take care, Mike.
1: Oh, here she comes.
0: Bye.
1: Look out, Mike. Geed you up.
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13: Cloudy skies today in Wolf Country, temperatures in the lower 60s tonight. Could see some scattered showers after midnight, lows in the lower 40s. Cloudy tomorrow, scattered showers especially in the afternoon, temperatures in the lower 50s for Monday, Memorial Day. Cloudy, chance for morning showers, temperatures in the upper 60s.
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0: right. I lost my pride a long time ago.
1: That's so good. Levi Foster, you can check him out. Levi Foster Music. He's super fun. A lot of great songs, but he's super talented as well. And look for that new album, which is coming out sometime in the fall. Come back when the album comes out, man.
0: We'd love that.
1: Get you and Shooter Jennings in here and tell stories about his dad and
2: watch stuff blow up.
1: Do you ever do songs for like in Waylon style?
0: Not in front of him, no.
1: Probably smart.
0: I don't think I ever talked about any of these silly impersonations.
1: He doesn't know you do this?
0: I don't know. I'm not sure. It's not something we really talked about.
1: Oh, you absolutely should. He would like to hear that. Again, Levi Foster. You can find him at Levi Foster Music.
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13: Cloudy skies today in Wolf Country. Temperatures in the lower 60s tonight. Could see some scattered showers after midnight, lows in the lower 40s. Cloudy tomorrow, scattered showers especially in the afternoon. Temperatures in the lower 50s for Monday, Memorial Day. Cloudy, chance for morning showers, temperatures in the upper 60s.
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0: 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It's Cowgirls.
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0: We're Big D and Bubba. 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
2: I ain't talked to you in a couple of days.
0: I know. What's going on, high score guy?
2: Nothing much. Just playing.
3: Yes. No. So where you at?
2: Well, my nephew run my score down on me.
0: Oh, what?
3: Dang it.
2: Yeah, my nephew run my score down on me.
3: Okay, so what? How
2: I
3: far
2: still,
3: do you...
2: I still got a high score.
3: Yeah.
2: What I'm doing right now is betting $100 million on this game right here.
0: Oh, wow.
3: Okay. That's big.
2: I saved the spins left to kill this beast right here on the game.
0: Uh-huh.
2: With swords and stuff.
0: Slay the dragon.
3: Now, do you have to buy the weapons?
2: No.
3: Okay.
2: And I got it on auto spin. I ain't even got to touch it.
3: That's fascinating.
0: So you have a game. Wait, hold on. You're playing a game that plays itself for you.
2: Only thing I have to do is hit the button right below the spin, and it's, let me see, it says auto. You hit that auto, and it's going to spin by itself.
3: Uh-huh. Does auto stand for something, you think?
2: I don't know.
0: I think it's some dude's name, like Otto.
2: Oh. I'll tell you my score here in a second.
3: Okay, all right.
2: $154,766,479,000.
3: What?
0: Wow.
3: Are you kidding me?
0: Dude, I can't even fathom numbers that big. That's insane.
2: I can't help it, guys. I'm telling you the truth.
0: This is great.
3: Dude. I'm speechless, bro.
2: Oh, come on now.
0: And I'm proud to be an American where high score guy kicks butt. Dude, that's fantastic.
3: Oh my gosh.
0: I can't believe. What's the score? What is it again? 100 billion what?
2: 154,940,479,000.
0: Woohoo! High score guy, we wish you all the best.
3: Let them ring.
0: Like you need the well wishes, though. You're just dominating the game that plays itself.
2: The only thing I have to do is hit one button, and it'll play by itself, and I ain't got to touch it.
3: You and Otto, unbelievable. To beat a man, you got to beat the man. That's high score guy right there, and you ain't beating him.
0: Fire and forget.
3: Thank you, bro.
2: Hey, guys. I appreciate it.
0: Oh, dude, we're so proud of you.
3: Later, man.
2: Later.
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16: Cloudy skies today in Wolf Country. Temperatures in the lower 60s tonight. Could see some scattered showers after midnight, lows in the lower 40s. Cloudy tomorrow, scattered showers especially in the afternoon, temperatures in the lower 50s for Monday, Memorial Day. Cloudy, chance for morning showers, temperatures in the upper 60s.
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0: twisted.
1: What's going on, Bubba?
2: Okay, we have a guy here that is here for a meeting to deal. It's an advertiser, and so you want to be nice and all that kind of stuff. But he refuses to take his sunglasses off. Like, I was in there talking with him, and we keep it dark in here. And he's got his sunglasses on inside.
1: Could be tore up from the floor up.
2: I mean, is it acceptable to do that, or should
3: just call him Chief?
2: I wanted to. Oh, yeah. You know, I was
1: asking if he's taking requests.
2: I was very tempted to, but like I'm looking out of the look. If you look over my shoulder into the other room, he's still wearing his sunglasses right now.
3: Can he hear us?
2: No, I have the volume off in there.
3: I mean, everybody be cool.
2: Can you do that?
3: Don't look at the sunglasses guy.
2: Can you do this indoors? I mean, this is a cautionary thing for everybody everywhere. I don't think it's okay to wear sunglasses indoors unless you've just had some kind of cataracts work or something.
4: You can wear
2: like
4: them indoors, but you can't wear them indoors here because it's already so dark you won't be able to see anything.
3: No.
2: It's very pretentious looking. It is.
3: But you said he's got money, right?
2: Yeah.
3: There you go. I'll allow it.
4: They're going to spend it on us, right?
2: Maybe. I guess we don't talk about it.
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14: Cloudy skies today in Wolf Country. Temperatures in the lower 60s tonight. Could see some scattered showers after midnight. Lows in the lower 40s. Cloudy tomorrow, scattered showers, especially in the afternoon. Temperatures in the lower 50s for Monday, Memorial Day. Cloudy, chance for morning showers, temperatures in the upper 60s.
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0: It's Luke Bryan, one margarita. We're Big D and Bubba. This is the Weekend Wake Up.
1: I asked everyone to come up with the name of a dragon. Bubba came up with Antonio. I don't know.
0: Well, that was before you said a famous dragon.
1: He came up with Falco.
0: Falcor,
1: whatever. I came up with Puff. And it got into the whole thing. Now it's dragons. People just love dragons. Who knew? I didn't know. Hi there. Good morning.
2: Hi. I was thinking Toothless from How to Train Your Dragon.
0: Oh yes.
1: Boy, we are not good at this.
0: Surprisingly, Schaefer and I were talking about that during a song because we didn't mention it on the air. That is a really good movie.
3: Great movie.
0: I did not like How to Train a Dragon 2 as much.
3: No, the first one, forget that. It's not even a kid's movie. It's just a great movie.
0: Yeah.
3: What were you going to say?
1: What were you going to say, man?
2: My dad was thinking Peach Magic Dragon.
4: Peach Dragon.
0: Yeah, the invisible one.
1: Mm-hmm.
2: Yeah.
1: Good stuff.
0: It's like generational dragons.
1: I'm glad we could bring you and your father together through Dragon Talk. All right, see you guys.
0: Bye. Hello, it's Big D and Bubba. Good morning.
5: Hey, guys. Good morning. Hey, do you remember the game Dragon's Lair?
0: Yes.
1: Oh, the hardest game ever, and it was 50 cents.
0: It was expensive.
5: That dragon's name was Rayquaza.
0: Oh, Rayquaza. All right. Thank you, man.
1: Look at you getting all the chicks. All right. Leave some for the rest of us, sir, please.
0: All right. Hello. It's Big D and Bubba. Go ahead. Dragon Talk.
2: Good morning. We just wanted to call in on the dragon.
1: Yeah. What you got?
2: We have Sestera from Aragorn.
1: Oh, don't know that one.
0: It's a good one. Yeah, so, like, all the Aragorn fans are like, yes, finally.
2: Yes. We've read the books, got the books, loved the movie. She is one of the best dragons out there.
0: All right. Are we done with Dragon Talk? I think we've pretty much covered a lot, though.
1: We can take it to text.
0: Yes.
6: No!
0: if you want to. Hey, thanks so much.
1: Bye.
2: You're welcome. Have a good one. Bye.
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16: Wolf Country weather! Cloudy skies today in Wolf Country, temperatures in the lower 60s tonight. Could see some scattered showers after midnight, lows in the lower 40s. Cloudy tomorrow, scattered showers, especially in the afternoon. Temperatures in the lower 50s for Monday, Memorial Day. Cloudy, chance for morning showers. Temperatures in the upper 60s.
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1: How are you guys doing?
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3: I am great. What's going on?
1: Well, guys, I just want to let you guys know that I start my morning every day at 5 o'clock a.m. in the morning, and I cannot wait to get in my car to put you guys on, listen to you guys. You guys are awesome, amazing, caring, loving, and it is just a great feeling to wake up with you guys. I love what y'all do. I love the way y'all interact with people. I love the heart that y'all have for people. Y'all are just amazing.
3: Wow. I feel like we should return that, and so I will say thank you, and we believe in you, and nice butt.
1: Well,
3: you're so sweet. Thank you so much for the kind words, and we hope you have an awesome rest of your morning and day.
1: Yes, sir. Will do, guys. Take care.
3: See ya. Bye-bye.
1: Bye-bye.
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15: Cloudy skies today in Wolf Country. Temperatures in the lower 60s tonight. Could see some scattered showers after midnight. Lows in the lower 40s. Cloudy tomorrow. Scattered showers, especially in the afternoon. Temperatures in the lower 50s for Monday, Memorial Day. Cloudy. Chance for morning showers. Temperatures in the upper 60s.
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Hey, it's Jad on the Wolf. You know, in between sips of sangria and shandies and bites of burgers and kielbasa, we hope you feel like you're right at a concert with our Memorial Day Live Tracks weekend. Thanks for hanging with us.

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This is Amy Ryan, and on this Memorial Day weekend, we remember and honor. We can't thank those enough who came before and gave the ultimate sacrifice for our freedoms.

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1: 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And I promise you, they are

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I hope you're enjoying our Live Tracks weekend. 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

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On this Memorial Day weekend, let us be your soundtrack to the unofficial kickoff of the summer season. 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

Hey, it's Jad on the Wolf. 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

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We can't thank those enough who came before and gave the ultimate sacrifice for our freedoms.

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Hey, it's Jad on the Wolf. You know, I'm all about fun and sarcasm, but at some point this weekend, let's all take a beat and remember those who made the ultimate sacrifice so we can be as free as possible.

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0: say summer begins on Memorial Day weekend. 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

Hey, it's Jad on the Wolf. You know, in between sips of sangria and shandies and bites of burgers and kielbasa, we hope you feel like you're right at a concert with our Memorial Day Live Tracks weekend. 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

0: hours about fun in the sun, fun on the water, and fun watching your favorite stars live.
1: Yeah, give me a crowd that's redneck and loud. 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

This is Amy Ryan, and on this Memorial Day weekend, we remember and honor. We can't thank those enough who came before and gave the ultimate sacrifice for our freedoms.

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1: 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Maybe a Carrie Underwood appetizer. And how about a jelly roll for dessert? We are still talking about country artists for the record. It's the Wolf Down Lunch.
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0: 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It's a three-day weekend.
1: 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Let's do this.
0: That is, until Tuesday. The Wolf. The Wolf. The Wolf.

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0: dropping a line, cracking a few cold ones, and I'll be pushing it. Turning up the country. It's Memorial Day weekend.
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Country, it's Michelle. On this Memorial Day weekend, let us be your soundtrack to the unofficial kickoff of the summer season. We're bringing the concert right to you with our live tracks weekend underway right now on The Wolf.

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Hey, it's Jad on the Wolf. You know, in between sips of sangria and shandies and bites of burgers and kielbasa, we hope you feel like you're right at a concert with our Memorial Day Live Tracks weekend. Thanks for hanging with us.

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Country. It's Michelle, and while we're all enjoying our Memorial Day weekend at a cookout, at camp, or on the boat, let's also pause and remember those who served our country and gave their all.

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6: 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We've been taking care of our local communities since 1903, when Bert Kinney opened our first store in a small town where we're still headquartered today. Because we're employee-owned, we don't answer to Wall Street. We answer to Main Street, the people we serve. And we've made it easy as 1-2-3 to transfer your prescriptions to Kinney. 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

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I hope you're enjoying our Live Tracks weekend. 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

0: being in the negatives? Oh, God. Your Venmo showing zero? And your personal wallet being empty? 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